no roof. Yeah, in a coupe, cop that gun, I shoot. Yeah, who is you? Push up, and I do what I do. No, I do what I do. I love to do what I do.

yeah, yeah, yeah. Send me to hell, yeah. Before a young nigga go tell.